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'Cause I gotta have faith. 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

0: 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So with this heat, heads up, they're saying that we could be losing sleep because obviously heat interrupts sleep. Now, they did say that a lack of sleep for more than 3 days can really make you cranky. Nobody wants that, right? So they suggest keeping your bedroom at 68 degrees. But if you're trying to save money in the process, the Department of Energy is suggesting that number should be closer to 78. I couldn't do it.
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0: 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Hey, it's Michelle Fay. I am checking out on this Friday night. 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

0: 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All-time favorites from the 70s, 80s, and 90s. Hey, just a reminder, a little bit later on tonight, Saturday night, make sure you listen to the 80s show with Jeff Stevens happening later on tonight to celebrate the 45th anniversary of MTV's launch on April 1st of 1981. We're going to be spotlighting some of the biggest music videos of all time and revisit memories from MTV's groundbreaking debut and look back at the lasting impact that the channel had on music and pop culture. That's later on tonight, starting at about 7 p.m., all right?
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1: So I'm asking the question, hey, what's making you smile today?
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1: So in a recent poll, 20% of people say that there's usually one pet sleeping in their bed with them. 10% have said multiple. 7% said they had two pets. 2% said they had three pets. And 1% said four or more pets are sleeping in the bed with them. Do you have this problem? I have a friend of mine who has a cat, and the cat sleeps right above his head. He says he wakes up, and there's a tail in his face. I'm sorry. I just can't do that. Jeez. We got Madonna coming up in a couple of minutes.
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0: 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So I'm just wondering, hey, what's making you smile today?
1: 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Something I've always wanted to do, working with my hands more, and I'm really excited about it. 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
1: So we've been asking the question, hey, what's making you smile today?
2: Yeah, so I was on this, super-duper delayed flight. It was an awful experience until this woman came up to me, and she, literally, I'm not joking, she literally just started handing cash to everyone. She handed me, $200.
0: Really?
2: And it was a horrible day up until that point. But, you know, she handed me $200. And then it turns out that she was just, feeling good. And despite everything going on, wanted to make us feel good. So, yeah, I mean, take it for what it's worth. But it was a really cool experience.

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0: 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So in a brand new poll, 11% of Americans admit that they've had a flirty or romantic conversation with an AI chatbot like ChatGPT. 24% of people say that flirting with a chatbot does count as cheating in a relationship. I think I had this question last week. Do you think that flirting with an AI chatbot is considered cheating? 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

All-time favorites from the 70s, 80s, and 90s. It's 93.3 The Bus with Bob Howard. So nearly back to school season. The typical cost of school supplies up nearly 8% from last year. Yeah, analysis shows that this year, families are paying about $4,000 per student, $175 for school supplies.

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With Bob Howard, a car dealership sold the guy a car. Except the man is blind. 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

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The Ohio State Fair is here. That means for me, catfish on a stick and cotton candy. I can do that. Dublin Irish Festival in town, too. 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Stay up to date so you can plan accordingly with the family at 93.3thebus.com. 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Good morning.

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playing your all-time favorites from the greatest decades of music, Guns N' Roses. Mike Island here, stay with us. David Bowie just ahead. 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

August, Ohio State football immediately comes to mind. High school football, too, but not here yet. But at least we can say this month. Mike Eiland here. Good morning. It's Michael Jackson on 93.3 The Bus.

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afternoon. 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

0: 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And tomorrow, it's the program from August 4th, 1984. 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Bob Seger, Mr. Mister, and Tom Petty are part of your next music on 93.3 The Bus.
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0: Cause I gotta have faith. Ooh, I gotta have faith. Cause I gotta have faith, faith, faith. I gotta have faith, faith, faith.
1: George Michael, 93.3 The Bus. Good afternoon. I'm Ella. Hope you're having a great Saturday as we usher in a new month of August. A little bit cloudy and rainy this afternoon. Cooling off a bit, our high today, 79. We'll stay in the upper 70s. Low

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Weird Al show coming up on Wednesday. 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

And Brand New Day in theaters now, expected to have one of the biggest opening weekends ever, pulling in just shy of $30 million this weekend. That's what's projected. 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

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Picnic with Pops tonight with the OSU Marching Band. 6 o'clock this evening at Columbus Commons. Barry Manilow tomorrow night, Nationwide Arena, 7 p.m. Here's Roy Orbison.

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Brian Adams on 93.3 The Buzz. I'm Ella. With you till 7 today. Then a very special 80s show this evening with Jeff Stevens celebrating the 45th anniversary of the launch of MTV. That happened August 1st, 1981. My, how time flies. Check that out. 7 to midnight tonight. Fair open on Wednesday. Check that out this weekend. Or head up to Dublin for the Dublin Irish Festival at Kaufman Park. That's going until midnight tonight. Tomorrow, they get going at 9:30 in the morning. 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

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Starting on Monday, construction on 33 will have Riverside Drive closed for 45 days between Fischinger Boulevard and River Park Drive. It's a culvert replacement going on. Drivers will be detoured to 161 and 270, so keep that in mind.

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Bryan Adams on 93.3 The Bus. I'm Ella. I'm super stoked. Going to head out to the fair this week. And I'm most excited, I think, to see all the entries in the various competitions, the art competitions, the baking stuff. I'm sure you've heard about the flyer that won first place that was AI generated. That looks like they're going to be putting new rules in place so that doesn't happen again. That

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Guns N' Roses, 93.3 The Bus. Almost back to school time. That means time for the tax-free holiday. And the big change this year, it's going back to how it used to be. Simpler times. Last year, it was like 2 weeks. No tax on anything. It was the wild, wild west. This year, Friday, August 7th through Sunday, the 9th. Just clothing, $75 or less, and school supplies, $20 or less. Back like the old days. 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Just

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Spider-Man, brand new day in theaters this weekend. Going to take that number one spot at the box office. Comic-Con in San Diego this past week was announced that Ryan Gosling will be the latest to join the Marvel Cinematic Universe as Ghost Rider. A Ghost Rider movie slated to release sometime in 2028. Here's

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just in time for fair season, Rose Dough Donuts have rolled out a corn dog donut. 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

93 Brew Bus. I'm Ella with you a little bit longer today until Jeff Stevens takes over at 7 with a very special edition of the 80s show celebrating the 45th anniversary of the launch of MTV that happened August 1st, 1981. Jeff will celebrate with some MTV memories and some of the biggest music videos of all time. 7 to midnight tonight here on the bus. Here's Eddie Money. I feel

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Cliff, 93.3 The Bus, your all-time favorites from the 70s, 80s, and 90s. 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Number one, the Shoe, the number one best stadium in Big Ten football. That's according to USA Today. Coming in second, Oregon, and third, Penn State's Beaver Stadium. Here's Tom Petty. She's

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to me. Billy Joel on 93.3 The Buzz. I'm Ella. Taking off. Very special edition of the 80s show starts next at 7. Jeff Stevens celebrating the 45th anniversary today of the launch of MTV. Enjoy the rest of your weekend at the Irish Festival, the Ohio State Fair, or whatever you're up to. Here's Benny King.

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0: 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It's a full hour of 80s music hosted by the guy who still walks across the high school football field pumping his fist high in the air. Jeff Stevens. 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
3: 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And of course, we have to start with the first video ever played on MTV. Here are the Buggles from August 1st, 1981, 45 years ago. 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

93.3 The Bus. I'm Jeff Stevens. We're celebrating the birthday of MTV, August 1st, 1981. You can picture Michael Jackson's signature black leather suit, the glowing sidewalk tiles, and the video produced, by the way, for only about $50,000 for Billie Jean. Here's Michael Jackson from 1983 on The 80s Show.